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2: Bruno Mars, Risk It All.

0: So Billie Eilish's brother, Phineas, had a big weekend. Tanya,
1: yes.
0: Trending report.
1: Yes. So Phineas, he just married his longtime girlfriend, Claudia Saluski. They got married Saturday in Montecito. The two met back in 2018 on the dating app Raya. So shout out to the dating apps. Okay. But by the time they walked down the aisle, they'd already been together for 8 years. He proposed last September during their 7th anniversary trip. Billie Eilish, his sister, officiated the wedding, which was super, super cute. The guest list was stacked to Justin and Hailey Bieber, Kristen Bell and Dax Shepard, Jason Sudeikis, Emma Chamberlain, Nina Dobrev. But what everybody's talking about is the 8 years together. Some people were saying 8 years is way too long. What do you think?
0: I disagree totally. I think if it works for you, it's totally fine. You don't have to, you know, concede to convention. And also, weren't they in their 20s when they started to date?
1: Yeah, well, okay. Yeah, he's 29 right? now. So,
0: okay, yeah, so he's 21. If you're in your early 20s and you start to date, 20s are different. If I started to date somebody at my age, 8 years is a long time to wait to propose. But I think in the 20s, it's no big deal.
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3: 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Julie B and Nick. Mornings on The One. If you missed this morning, you missed a lot.
4: The clock on the microwave.
5: Right.
4: You know, do you set the clock on the microwave? Like
5: yes.
4: The time?
5: Yes.
4: The time. Well, when you use the microwave, like say it's counting down from a minute, and you stop the microwave when there's, say, 15 seconds left.
5: Right.
4: The display still says 15 seconds.
5: Right, and it flashes in my house because that's...
4: Oh, it flashes too?
5: Oh, yeah, I love that. I'm with you on this.
4: Do you hit stop or reset to get the display back to the time,
5: yes,
4: the clock?
5: Yes, I do. Some people do not.
4: No, some people do not. And it's one of those stupid little things that, you know, bothers you, but really shouldn't, you know?
5: Exactly. It's one of your first world problems. I get it.
3: Mornings on The One.
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Anne Hathaway and Tom Cruise are teaming up for a new movie. The two Oscar-nominated stars are set to appear together in the upcoming Days of Thunder 2, making this the first time that Anne and Tom will share the screen together. Cruise will return as NASCAR driver Cole Trickle, reprising the role from 1990. Remember that one? Hathaway is expected to play a team owner and engineer also in the follow-up. I like it.

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Our colors will fade eventually. So if our time is running out, day after day, we'll make the mundane a masterpiece. Oh my, my, oh my, my love, I take one look at you, you're taking me out.

0: Are we going to do the big reveal from Sissany's most incredible, provocative weekend? You went to a naked painting party for a birthday?
1: I sure did.
0: Are we, Tanya, are we ready for this?
2: I don't think I should see it.
1: No.
0: I don't either. Well, how are we going to do this? Are you going to show us a picture?
1: Wait, I'll
2: It feels like cheating.
0: Let us explain. It might be. We'll explain next.
1: Art.

0: So a former colleague of ours had a birthday, right? And
1: yes,
0: the theme was not like dress up in white or barbecue or let's make homemade pizzas or let's craft. The theme was, Sissany?
1: Painting.
0: Painting.
1: That was the theme, yes.
0: But naked paintings. So naked men would come to the party and then you would paint these subjects. Please just give us the highlights of what happened, why it was okay, and what your husband said.
1: He was like, you know, go have fun. Obviously, there's no like leash on me. And he's okay with it. Was he thrilled? Probably not. You're right. I'll give you that. But he's not going to say no. Anyway, so we get there. And then there's an actual art teacher that is giving us a tutorial of like how to even start a painting like this. So we actually sketched stuff with pencil first. And then when it was time, you know, the men came out and it was perfectly fine.
0: Could you do you have the art?
1: I have the art. This
0: Mark,
1: is my painting.
0: Look.
2: Okay.
0: Mark, describe
2: it's a
0: before
2: little
0: bit, I see
2: it's
0: it.
2: A little bit more avant-garde than.
3: Yes,
2: than,
3: it's not graphic at all.
1: No, you see?
0: I it's just a, for me, it is a strange.
1: Do you want this painting in your house?
0: Yeah. What I would like to do is put that up on my fridge. And so when
2: I mean,
0: people
2: it is
0: come
2: like,
0: over.
2: It cool. Like it is
1: cool,
2: artsy.
1: Right?
2: Yeah.
1: Thank you,
0: actually,
1: Tanya.
0: Actually, from this distance, it could be me.
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10: Partly cloudy. We could see showers or thunderstorms overnight. A low of 19. For tomorrow, a mix of sun and cloud. We could see showers in the afternoon, possibly thunderstorms, and a high of 27. Humid, making it feel like 35. Cloudy for Wednesday night, chance of showers and a low of 19. And for Thursday, cloudy with a 30% chance of showers and a high of 25.

All right, intern Bella in the back has a question. When there are passengers in the car, who controls the music? The driver? The passengers? All right, coming up next hour.

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2: Coming up in a second. Yeah, so if you're in the car, who controls the music if you've got other passengers? Hang on.
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0: All right, intern Bella in the back has a question. The issue about controlling the music in the car with other people. Go ahead. Very common.
1: So whenever I drive, I let whoever's sitting shotgun control the music. But my boyfriend disagrees and thinks that he should play the music all the time.
0: My rule of thumb is if you're in my car, I play my music.
2: Yeah.
1: Yes.
0: If you're in my car and I say, you know what, I want to hear something else, you take control, then that's what you would say. But I would not take control of the music if automatically without being invited to if I wasn't driving.
1: Yeah.
0: But I also don't drive with anyone else.
3: Yeah, you are one of those people.
0: I don't like to be a passenger.
2: Rules, like one item in my car.
3: No. He likes to be the driver. Like, he doesn't want to be the passenger.
2: Right.
0: Exactly, because I can't control when you turn on that yellow.
3: Yes.
0: You wait for it. And you
3: it's like
0: turn
3: Beata.
0: Left.
3: Beata drives herself. Our boss will not take ride shares, will not get in other people's cars. She needs to be driving.
0: I have a very famous phrase.
2: What
0: and
2: is
0: that is, I'll meet you there.
3: Yeah.
0: Even if we're leaving from the same place, I'll follow you. I'll meet you there.
2: It's not giving easy breezy.
0: It really is.
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Several critics have labeled Gracie Abrams' latest album, Daughter from Hell, excellent. From front to back. Zero skips. But one critic doesn't agree. 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There's one song on Daughter from Hell she admits she didn't like until recently. 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If I-

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Everybody talking about Harry Styles' post-show ritual that he says leaves you in the most vulnerable, almost infant-like stage of yourself. What is it? Tanya's got details coming up next hour.

0: So everybody talking about the big festival over the weekend, the Daisy Chain Fields Festival, 45,000 tickets. It was a great, I hear it was a great show. I was not there. I heard it was a great show, but hot.
1: Right.
0: But the conversation was about traffic, long lines, and heat, but the artists apparently really delivered.
2: 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Julie B. and Nick will announce two winners each week. Then join Julie B. and Nick live in Listowel on Friday, September 4th, when they announce the grand prize winner, who will pick up $1,200 in gift certificates. These are some of the incredible participating retailers: Howell Printing, Rockin' Duke's Pet Supplies, Rob Carreri Flooring, Argyle Wines, Watson's Home Hardware, Stiletto Salon and Glow Aesthetics, Town and Country Decorating, and the Listowel BIA. 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
6: Partly cloudy. We could see showers or thunderstorms overnight. A low of 19. For tomorrow, a mix of sun and cloud. We could see showers in the afternoon, possibly thunderstorms, and a high of 27. Humid, making it feel like 35. Cloudy for Wednesday night. Chance of showers and a low of 19. And for Thursday, cloudy with a 30% chance of showers and a high of 25.

0: the Daisy Chain Fields Festival. Olivia, right? This was her idea.
1: Olivia Rodrigo thought this up. She's like, I want to create this festival, this all-woman festival. Yes, for charity, where all the proceeds, 100% of the proceeds go to women charities.
0: Which is great.
1: Which is, yeah, women-focused nonprofit organizations. And she got all these artists. And it's really cool because she called them personally herself to invite every single artist to come onto this festival. And it wasn't like an email was sent out. It was like she personally called every single artist.
2: My agent's going to call your agent.
1: Right. It wasn't that. It was like Olivia picking up the phone and calling Sarah McLachlan. You know, like things like that. And so she performed. Dochi performed. Dozens of other artists. Chapel Roan was there. And she even brought out Alanis Morissette for Ironic, which I think is so cool.
0: I think they're going to do it again.
1: I hope so.
2: She said, I think it's confirmed for 2027.
1: It raised $10 million for charity, and she brought out Melinda Gates, who said that she's going to double it. So it's $20 million.
0: Yeah, just the combination of the different generations of artists, and the artists were just incredible. But the longest set was the set to wait in line to get your tacos. That was the longest. The longest thing that was there was the food line.
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2: Tanya, do you want to do this Harry Styles report next?
3: Yeah, Harry Styles. His post-show ritual will make you fall even more in love with him.
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0: Connie with a trending report.
1: So Harry Styles and... Yeah.
2: So he's in the middle of his Together Together tour, specifically his 30-show residency at Madison Square Garden. And he's on the cover of W Magazine, and he revealed the one thing that he does the second he walks off stage every single time. He showers immediately.
1: Everybody does.
3: Yeah,
1: at those
3: I would
1: concerts.
3: Hope so.
2: Not true. Not it true. Come on. It's not true.
1: Michael Bublé does. Every Lenny artist. Kravitz does.
2: Okay.
3: They're dripping sweat. They need to shower.
2: I don't think the Jonas Brothers do.
3: What?
1: Probably because they share a dressing room. They can't all three shower.
2: Okay, so I'm just saying it's not everybody. But the reason why he does it is important. He says, you go backstage, you shower, and all of a sudden you're naked in this most vulnerable, almost infant-like state of yourself. So basically he's saying that this shower lets him wash it off. Like he's physically rinsing the performance persona away so that he can go back to just being Harry. And I love this for him because I feel like, could you imagine going from like a stadium lights, thousands of people screaming your name straight into regular life, no transition at all. So it's kind of like an ego check for him. The shower is him like rinsing off this like rock star and just
1: and
2: being able to be Harry and being a human again.
1: But you know, in all the venues, the arenas, the stadiums, the where everybody plays their shows, in the big dressing room, the star dressing room, there's always a big shower.
3: Yeah.
1: It's very common. I've showered after shows before.
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5: 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Julie B and Nick. Mornings on The One. If you missed this morning, you missed a lot.
6: The clock on the microwave.
3: Right.
6: You know, do you set the clock on the microwave? Like
3: yes.
6: The time?
3: Yes.
6: The time. Well, when you use the microwave, like say it's counting down from a minute, and you stop the microwave when there's, say, 15 seconds left.
3: Right.
6: The display still says 15 seconds.
3: Right, and it flashes in my house because that's...
6: Oh, it flashes too?
3: Oh, yeah, I love that. I'm with you on this.
6: Do you hit stop or reset to get the display back to the time?
3: Yes,
6: the clock?
3: I do. Some people do not.
6: No, some people do not. And it's one of those stupid little things that, you know, bothers you, but really shouldn't, you know?
3: Exactly. It's one of your first world problems. I get it.
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0: August kind of flew by. Here we go. September, October, November, December. The burrs are here.
1: The burrs are here, and I love it. There's an energy shift.
2: August always flies by like a moment in time.
0: Oh, thank you for that poetic observation.
2: Taylor Swift lyric.

0: Tanya.
1: Now, what is going on? What is this battle of the pillows in your bed with your husband?
2: So it's not a battle. I have also, okay, so I'm getting the best sleep of my entire life since I got this body pillow, okay? So it's one of those body pillows. It's also called a pregnancy pillow, but it goes, basically, it's like a U.
1: Between your legs.
2: It goes between your legs. You can hug it with your arms, and you use it as like your pillow for your head. So it's like a all-in-one thing, okay?
3: I can't believe you love this pillow. I hated this
2: Tiffany,
3: pillow.
2: I'm
1: it's too big. It's too, like having a person,
3: so
1: extra body
3: clunky.
1: In the bed.
3: Yes, exactly. I got rid of it
2: it's
3: right
2: like
3: away.
2: It's like my own personal cocoon. I'm sleeping so amazing. So I'm begging Robbie to get one for himself. Like, I am.
3: That's a lot of
2: pillow. Because he's a side sleeper as well. So I'm like, please just try mine for one night. I would love nothing more than for him to have this amazing sleep that I'm having.
1: Dude, you're saying you'd have yours, his, and the two of you in the bed. Yeah. It's like the Backstreet Boys. There's
3: exactly.
1: So many people in there.
3: Literally. So many bodies.
2: Yes, but he'd have his little cocoon. I have my little cocoon, and we'd both be sleeping 10 out of 10.
1: And he's fighting this?
2: He won't do it. He won't even try mine for a night.
3: Maybe he doesn't want it.
1: But why do you care? I mean, if the guy's on the other side of the bed sleeping well, why do you care?
2: Isn't it your wife's job to improve your life in every way, shape,
1: not
2: or form?
1: Not if you don't want it.
3: Yeah.
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12: Partly cloudy. We could see showers or thunderstorms overnight. A low of 19. For tomorrow, a mix of sun and cloud. We could see showers in the afternoon, possibly thunderstorms, and a high of 27. Humid, making it feel like 35. Cloudy for Wednesday night, chance of showers and a low of 19. And for Thursday, cloudy with a 30% chance of showers and a high of 25.

And that's going to do it for us. Thank you for being on the show this Tuesday. If you missed anything on today's show, it's up on the podcast. Have a fantastic Tuesday.

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2: What's up? This is Pink.
3: 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It's Post Malone.
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1: 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Julie B and Nick. Mornings on The One. If you missed this morning, you missed a lot.
2: The clock on the microwave.
3: Right.
2: You know, do you set the clock on the microwave? Like
3: yes.
2: The time?
3: Yes.
2: The time. Well, when you use the microwave, like say it's counting down from a minute and you stop the microwave when there's say 15 seconds left.
3: Right.
2: The display still says 15 seconds.
3: Right, and it flashes in my house because that's...
2: Oh, it flashes too?
3: Oh, yeah, I love that. I'm with you on this.
2: Do you hit stop or reset to get the display back to the time,
3: yes,
2: the clock?
3: Yes, I do. Some people do not.
2: No, some people do not. And it's one of those stupid little things that, you know, bothers you, but really shouldn't, you know?
3: Exactly. It's one of your first world problems. I get it.
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5: Well, my wife knew.
4: Sure.
5: Told my mom about it.
4: Naturally.
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7: Partly cloudy, we could see showers or thunderstorms.

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0: 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The sweltering heat likely to bring severe thunderstorms to parts of Midwestern Ontario today. Environment Canada has a yellow level severe thunderstorm watch in effect for Grey and Bruce counties, with storms expected to move southeastward from Georgian Bay through the morning. They could pack torrential rain, quarter to golf ball sized hail, and wind gusts up to 90 kilometers an hour. It comes as the humidity coupled with the temperature will make it feel like 36 degrees outside. The average daytime high for this time of year is 22. Now, as summer winds down, the mayor of South Bruce Peninsula is updating the community about the ongoing land claim in Sauble Beach. In a video posted online, Mayor Jay Kirkland says Phase 1 is almost complete after the court awarded ownership of a 2-kilometer stretch of beach to Saugeen First Nation following a decades-long legal battle. The only outstanding issue in Phase 1 is legally determining the new boundary line of Saugeen First Nation land to the north and east. Kirkland says the case is no longer between South Bruce Peninsula and Saugeen Shores as they move to Phase 2.
1: But a process where both parties seek compensation for the impacts of the decisions made by the Crown that the court concluded were in breach of their duties. The town is currently working with our legal team to identify impacts associated with the change in beach ownership so we can seek fair and adequate compensation.
0: The town has already launched a new branding strategy for Sauble Beach following the land claim decision. Grey Highlands is considering a $3 million overhaul of the water treatment plant serving the Kimberley and Amick areas. More from Adam Bell.
2: Council voted 4-3 to move forward with an option calling for replacement of both treatment systems at the Kimberley Amick Talisman Water Treatment Plant. A recent optimization and capacity study found the plant is currently operating at about 17 to 21% of its rated capacity and is meeting existing demand. However, aging equipment means the facility can reliably operate at only about 75% of its designed capacity.
0: A final decision on the proposed upgrades has yet to be made. Charges have been laid after an electric bike and pickup truck collided near Mount Forest. It happened around 6:30 yesterday morning on Wellington Road 6 north of Side Road 3. The cyclist was taken to hospital with minor non-life-threatening injuries. The pickup driver, a 35-year-old woman, is charged with careless driving causing bodily harm. A Cuisinart-branded grill brush sold at Crate & Barrel Canada is being recalled. Health Canada says small metal wire bristles can detach from the brush and stick to the grill or food, posing an ingestion hazard and risk of internal injuries that could require surgery. For more on these and other stories, go to cknxnewstoday.ca.

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1: Toronto Blue Jays mustered just three hits in a 6-5 loss to the Cleveland Guardians last night. The matchup comes in the thick of the American League wildcard race and leaves Cleveland with a slim lead. Gavin Williams struck out a career-high 13 and allowed just two singles in seven innings. Game two of the pivotal series is tonight at 6:40 as Dylan Cease will take the hill for Toronto. You can listen live on CKNX. Jackson Coivin was added to the U.S. team for the President's Cup yesterday, one of two newcomers to an American team that hasn't lost in 28 years. Meanwhile, Captain Jeff Ogilvie picked a pair of Canadians in Listowel's Corey Connors and BC's Nick Taylor for the international team. Tiger Woods plans to change his not guilty plea in a March impaired driving crash in Florida. He's expected in court today for a plea conference hearing.
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1: Showers today could see 15 to 25 millimeters fall. Thunderstorms expected this afternoon, a high of 27. That'll feel like 36 with the humidity. Tonight, showers and thunderstorms continue, a low of 18. Tomorrow, cloudy, a high of 24. Right now, it's 21, feels like 30.
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5: Well, good morning. Thanks very much, Miranda. 6:07 almost. It's Julie B here. Nick is off today. He'll be back tomorrow. And then Friday, we're going to be in Listowel for the Listowel Daycation Prize awarding and just doing the show there, having some fun in Listowel. Let's see what else we got going on today. Celebrity Status, a new documentary on Netflix. We've got contests and contests, and we also have Sabrina Carpenter.

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0: 101.7 The One Misery. Alex Sampson there, just after Sabrina Carpenter. It's Julie B here, almost 14 past 6 on your Wednesday. Midweek, we made it this far. Anyway, yellow level severe thunderstorm warning for the region. I see on the radar some still passing through in parts of Midwestern Ontario and further south of this region too, and into more the London area. But it looks like we may be getting some of that too, looking at the weather app as well this afternoon. Looks like some rain possibility by about 4 p.m. Could be a little bit earlier. We'll see. But overall today, looking at a chance, 80% chance of rain. And right now, it already feels like 28 degrees and humid outside. Honestly, you walk outside and because it's so early in the morning, you expect a little cool. No, not today. We are looking at a high to get up. Well, it'll feel in the mid-30s, much like yesterday, so keep that in mind. Currently, it's only 21, just feels like 28.
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0: 101.7 The One, Jesse J with B.O.B. Price tag. It's Julie B here. Well, this price tag, absolutely free. If you win it, that is, of course. All you have to do is text us the word shop. 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Doesn't cost you a thing. 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But send it to us on the CSN Collision Center studio line at 1-877-663-1017. We'll announce the winner this Friday morning while we're doing the show in Listowel. Big congrats to all of our Shop Local Dollar winners already. We've already hit four of those. And one person is going to walk away with the grand prize this Friday. 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S-H-O-P to the CSN Collision Center studio line. 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And that's about one quarter of the businesses taking part. So good luck.
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0: With an update from CKNXNewsToday.ca, I'm Miranda Chant. The sweltering heat likely to bring severe thunderstorms to parts of Midwestern Ontario today. Environment Canada has a yellow level severe thunderstorm watch in effect for Grey and Bruce counties, with storms expected to move southeastward from Georgian Bay through the morning. They could pack torrential rain, quarter to golf ball sized hail, and wind gusts up to 90 kilometers an hour. It comes as the humidity coupled with the temperature will make it feel like 36 degrees outside. The average daytime high for this time of year is 22. Now, as summer winds down, the mayor of South Bruce Peninsula is updating the community about the ongoing land claim in Sauble Beach. In a video posted online, Mayor Jay Kirkland says Phase 1 is almost complete after the court awarded ownership of a 2-kilometer stretch of beach to Saugeen First Nation following a decades-long legal battle. The only outstanding issue in Phase 1 is legally determining the new boundary line of Saugeen First Nation land to the north and east. Kirkland says the case is no longer between South Bruce Peninsula and Saugeen Shores as they move to Phase 2.
1: But a process where both parties seek compensation for the impacts of the decisions made by the Crown that the court concluded were in breach of their duties. The town is currently working with our legal team to identify impacts associated with the change in beach ownership so we can seek fair and adequate compensation.
0: The town has already launched a new branding strategy for Sauble Beach following the land claim decision. Grey Highlands is considering a $3 million overhaul of the water treatment plant serving the Kimberley and Amick areas. More from Adam Bell.
2: Council voted 4-3 to move forward with an option calling for replacement of both treatment systems at the Kimberley Amick Talisman Water Treatment Plant. A recent optimization and capacity study found the plant is currently operating at about 17 to 21% of its rated capacity and is meeting existing demand. However, aging equipment means the facility can reliably operate at only about 75% of its designed capacity.
0: A final decision on the proposed upgrades has yet to be made. Charges have been laid after an electric bike and pickup truck collided near Mount Forest. It happened around 6:30 yesterday morning on Wellington Road 6 north of Side Road 3. The cyclist was taken to hospital with minor non-life-threatening injuries. The pickup driver, a 35-year-old woman, is charged with careless driving causing bodily harm. A Cuisinart-branded grill brush sold at Crate & Barrel Canada is being recalled. Health Canada says small metal wire bristles can detach from the brush and stick to the grill or food, posing an ingestion hazard and risk of internal injuries that could require surgery. For more on these and other stories, go to cknxnewstoday.ca.
3: 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Start your day with McCafe.
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0: Canadian golfers Corey Connors of Listowel and Nick Taylor of BC have been selected to play for the international team at the President's Cup later this month. Neither Connors nor Taylor automatically qualify as one of the top six players, but were chosen by team captain Jeff Ogilvie. The Toronto Blue Jays bats were silent as they lost 6-1 to Cleveland last night. The Jays' only run came on a wild pitch. Gavin Williams struck out a career-high 13 for the Guardians, who moved to 2.5 games up on Toronto for the final wildcard spot in the American League. In other baseball news, the LA Angels are being sold to Kroenke Sports and Entertainment. Group also owns the LA Rams, the Colorado Avalanche, and the Denver Nuggets. The deal is reportedly worth $4 billion and is expected to close early next year.
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0: Showers today could see 15 to 25 millimeters fall. Thunderstorms expected this afternoon, a high of 27. That'll feel like 36 with the humidity. Tonight, showers and thunderstorms continue, a low of 18. Tomorrow, cloudy, a high of 24. Right now, it's 21, feels like 30. Thanks very much, Miranda. Julie B here, almost 6:36 on the One Morning Show. Happy Wednesday. Nick is off today. Coming up, we have celebrity status at Fan Expo in Toronto. Mel Gibson announced something. And 25 years later, Netflix has a new documentary. I think most of us can remember where we were when the subject of that documentary occurred. Lionel Richie in there, too. And then musically, Sean Hook coming up after Shawn Mendes and Camila Cabello.

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1: 101.7 The One, Sean Hook and Dear Mr. Brown. It's Julie B here, 6:42. Happy Wednesday. A yellow level severe thunderstorm warning in effect for the region at this point. Although right now it looks like we're doing okay out there. It is going to be a warm one though. Humidity will probably cause some of those showers or thunderstorms later. And local amounts, rainfall could be anywhere 15 to 25 millimeters. So just keep that in mind as you get about your day this morning. Tonight looks like any of those showers and thunderstorms should end late evening. And then as we get into tomorrow, maybe more like Friday, Saturday, Sunday, the long weekend, and Sable Beach Party, that's going to be happening too. Hopefully a little less humidity, but we'll have to see how that goes. Generally speaking, though, we could see a little bit of sun and cloud for those days. Right now, 21 outside the one, feeling more like 28.
2: The Paisley Fall Fair happens Sunday, September 13th, and this year's theme is Barns and Yarns Woven in Tradition. With us, we have Nick Veenstra from Saugeen Valley Media. Nick, 170 years of the Paisley Fall Fair. That's got to be like one of the longest fairs anywhere ever.
3: Yeah, it's been running for a very long time, and we're happy to keep bringing lots more fun activities and keep trying our best to bring a great fair to the community.
2: So what's going on at the Paisley Fall Fair?
3: Well, the Paisley Fall Fair has got a lot of fun stuff happening. 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

0: This is suing for civil extortion, fraud, and negligent misrepresentation with compensatory damages in excess of $75,000. And I think we all know it's not about the money here. It's about the principle. No, you're not going to blackmail me. At Fan Expo in Toronto on Saturday, Mel Gibson announced that he'll be doing all the editing and post-production for the sequel to The Passion of the Christ in Toronto. And it will be in two parts. The Resurrection of the Christ Part 1 is due in theaters May 6th next year. Lionel Richie checked himself into an intensive care unit at a St. Louis area hospital after his concert recently. He needed to sit down while performing his final song all night long. A similar event happened in June when he needed a chair, then called an intermission and never returned to that show. According to TMZ, doctors were running tests with slight dehydration reportedly to blame. Coming to Netflix next month, look for a new docuseries about Matthew Perry's life and career. The One About Matthew Perry is in three parts and will debut on October 27th. And also on Netflix today, nearly 25 years after the attacks of September 11th, a new documentary is on Netflix called Turning Point, Generation 9/11. It has firsthand accounts of the attacks and their aftermath, exploring how one day in history has shaped a generation. And if you were alive then and can remember it, you probably remember exactly where you were when you heard all about it. And that's your one celebrity status.
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0: With an update from CKNXNewsToday.ca, I'm Miranda Chant. The town of South Bruce Peninsula wants compensation from the feds following the land claim decision over a stretch of beachfront in Sauble Beach. In her 2023 decision to award the stretch of beach to Saugeen First Nation, Justice Susan Vella wrote that Canada is liable for breach of fiduciary duty. South Bruce Peninsula Mayor Jay Kirkland said in a video posted online this week, the town is awaiting phase two of the case, when all parties involved seek compensation for the impact of the ownership decision.
1: It is the town's intention to make sure that the land claim does not financially burden the residents of South Bruce Peninsula, and instead that we can be fairly compensated for the expenses we've incurred to defend phase one and the costs we expect to incur in the future as a result of the court's decision.
0: Justice Vella determined that South Bruce Peninsula should pay $1.67 million in legal fees for Saugeen First Nation as part of the Phase 1 decision. A water treatment plant in Grey Highlands might be getting a $3 million upgrade. A recommendation to replace both treatment systems at the Kimberley Amick Talisman Water Treatment Plant has council support but still needs final approval. A recent capacity study found the plant is currently meeting demand, but aging equipment has reduced its reliable operating capacity. The facility's been operating since 1993. The City of Owen Sound is reaching out to local community groups to help spread the word about this fall's municipal election. Janice McKay has the details.
2: City Hall is hosting a special information session for local organizations and service providers Monday, September 21st at 9:30 in the morning in the council chambers. The event aims to equip staff and volunteers with details on key election dates, the voting process, and voter registration so they can help their clients and members get ready to vote. Organizations wishing to attend the information session need to RSVP by September 16th by emailing elections@owensound.ca. For CKNXNewsToday.ca, I'm Janice McKay.
0: Now, Owen Sound police are also reminding the public that removing, damaging, or tampering with election signs is a criminal offense. They're asking anyone who witnesses such mischief to call them. Voters go to the polls October 26th. An e-bike rider was taken to hospital after a crash near Mount Forest. Emergency crews were called to Wellington Road 6 north of Side Road 3 yesterday morning, where the bike and a pickup truck collided. The cyclist suffered non-life-threatening injuries. The pickup driver, a 35-year-old woman, is charged with careless driving causing bodily harm. The Bank of Canada is set to make its sixth interest rate decision of the year. The central bank has kept its policy rate at 2.25% since late last year, and most economists expect today's decision to be another hold. For more on these and other stories, go to CKNXNewsToday.ca.
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0: The Toronto Blue Jays mustered just three hits in a 6-5 loss to the Cleveland Guardians last night. The matchup comes in the thick of the American League wildcard race and leaves Cleveland with a slim lead. Gavin Williams struck out a career-high 13 and allowed just two singles in seven innings. Game two of the pivotal series is tonight at 6:40 as Dylan Cease will take the hill for Toronto. You can listen live on CKNX. Jackson Koivin was added to the U.S. team for the President's Cup yesterday, one of two newcomers to an American team that hasn't lost in 28 years. Meanwhile, Captain Jeff Ogilvy picked a pair of Canadians in Listowel's Corey Connors and BC's Nick Taylor for the international team. Tiger Woods plans to change his not guilty plea in a March impaired driving crash in Florida. He's expected in court today for a plea conference hearing.
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2: Showers today could see 15 to 25 millimeters fall. Thunderstorms expected this afternoon, a high of 27. That'll feel like 36 with the humidity. Tonight, showers and thunderstorms continue, a low of 18. Tomorrow, cloudy, a high of 24. Right now, it's 21, feels like 30.
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10: Thanks very much, Miranda. Julie B here. Welcome to Wednesday. It's the One Morning Show. Nick is off today. Coming up, we'll have celebration time. So if you have one, let me know. I've got a couple there already for yesterday and today. 1-877-663-1017 on the CSN Collision Center studio line. Phone us, text us, let us know who's celebrating. We'll get to that coming up. Dua Lipa first.

0: 101.7, the one. There's Dracula with Tame Impala featuring Jenny. I'm Julie B. Welcome to Wednesday on the One Morning Show. Nick is off today, and it's another hot one, the kind of day he loves. Yeah, very warm and humid today, yellow level. Thunderstorm warning, severe thunderstorm warning in effect for most of the region today. Some places already saw some this morning, so I'll just keep that in mind. It's going to be another hot one, humid, and possibly again tomorrow a bit like that too. What are you cooking when it's this hot? I mean, if you have central air, obviously maybe you're not affected quite as much, and you just think, but when it's really hot, you really don't want to heat up the house regardless, right? Make everything work that little bit harder to keep things cool. You can have, like, you know, leftover cold chicken, or maybe something you just have to microwave, like some leftover pasta or something, whatever it is you've been making. I get that. And here's the thing, guys, if you think that, you know, your wife maybe should cook like your mom, maybe really what should happen is you should cook like your mom, since you're her son. You ate her food her whole life, your whole life. So, you know, maybe you should be the one doing all the cooking. And maybe you do. And if you do, that's fantastic. And you know what? Maybe your mom wasn't a great cook. So, you know, maybe it's great that your wife cooks the way she does instead.
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0: 101.7 The One, there's Talk and Time Machine. It's Julie B. 720 is the time. The temperature, 27 for the high today. We're already at 21, feeling like 28, but it's going to feel like about 36 later on. And yeah, that yellow level thunderstorm warning in effect for the region. Otherwise, we'll see showers, could see 15 to 25 millimeters.
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0: And we have a belated wish to get things started for today. A happy belated birthday wish going out to Roger Treverton in Big Bay. He's big 6'4 yesterday. Maybe a day late, but happiest of birthday wishes to the best dad a girl could ask for. You don't look a day over 46. Love you always. Your belated but thoughtful Biebs. And celebrating today, Jill Gray Dennison Godrich is having a birthday. How old is she? Not allowed to say exactly, but she is equidistantly located between 40 and 50 today. Happy birthday, Jill. You'll always be the baby in our family, regardless of your age. Have a great day. Look forward to your party. Love from your brothers and your sister and their families. And also, happy birthday, Aunt Jill. Love Treskaya, Kashtea, and Jude. And just take a quick look at the file to see if anything came in the last few minutes. Nothing there now, but you know what? If you have one for a future celebration time, let us know. You can do that on the CSN Collision Center studio line by phone or text, or on the website where you can hear them again later at 1017theone.ca.
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0: With an update from CKNXNewsToday.ca, I'm Miranda Chant. The sweltering heat is likely to bring severe thunderstorms to parts of Midwestern Ontario today. Some have already passed through, but Environment Canada expects more this afternoon into tonight. The temperature coupled with the humidity that will make it feel like 36 degrees outside creates the perfect conditions for storms to develop. The average daytime high for this time of year is 22. Now, as summer winds down, the mayor of South Bruce Peninsula is updating the community about the ongoing land claim in Sauble Beach. In a video posted online, Mayor Jay Kirkland says Phase 1 is almost complete after the court awarded ownership of a 2-kilometer stretch of beach to Saugeen First Nation following a decades-long legal battle. The only outstanding issue in Phase 1 is legally determining the new boundary line of Saugeen First Nation land to the north and east. Kirkland says the case is no longer between South Bruce Peninsula and Saugeen Shores as they move to Phase 2.
1: But a process where both parties seek compensation for the impacts of the decisions made by the Crown that the court concluded were in breach of their duties. The town is currently working with our legal team to identify impacts associated with the change in beach ownership so we can seek fair and adequate compensation.
0: The town has already launched a new branding strategy for Sauble Beach following the land claim decision. Grey Highlands is considering a $3 million overhaul of the water treatment plant serving the Kimberley and Amick areas. More from Adam Bell.
2: Council voted 4-3 to move forward with an option calling for replacement of both treatment systems at the Kimberley-Amick Talisman Water Treatment Plant. A recent optimization and capacity study found the plant is currently operating at about 17-21% of its rated capacity and is meeting existing demand. However, aging equipment means the facility can reliably operate at only about 75% of its designed capacity.
0: A final decision on the proposed upgrades has yet to be made. Charges have been laid after an electric bike and pickup truck collided near Mount Forest. It happened around 6:30 yesterday morning on Wellington Road 6 north of Side Road 3. The cyclist was taken to hospital with minor non-life-threatening injuries. The pickup driver, a 35-year-old woman, is charged with careless driving causing bodily harm. A Cuisinart-branded grill brush sold at Crate and Barrel Canada is being recalled. Health Canada says small metal wire bristles can detach from the brush and stick to the grill or food, posing an ingestion hazard and risk of internal injuries that could require surgery. For more on these and other stories, go to cknxnewstoday.ca.
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0: Canadian golfers Corey Connors of Listowel and Nick Taylor of BC have been selected to play for the international team at the President's Cup later this month. Neither Connors nor Taylor automatically qualify as one of the top 6 players, but were chosen by team captain Jeff Ogilvie. The Toronto Blue Jays bats were silent as they lost 6-1 to Cleveland last night. The Jays' only run came on a wild pitch. Gavin Williams struck out a career-high 13 for the Guardians, who moved to 2.5 games up on Toronto for the final wildcard spot in the American League. In other baseball news, the LA Angels are being sold to Kroenke Sports and Entertainment. The group also owns the LA Rams, the Colorado Avalanche, and the Denver Nuggets. The deal is reportedly worth $4 billion and is expected to close early next year.
5: Sports on the One, brought to you by McPhail's of Harrison, where the ultimate RV adventures have begun since 1955 on Highway 9, just south of Harrison.
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0: Showers will bring 15 to 25 millimeters of rain today. Thunderstorms this afternoon, a high of 27. That'll feel like 36 with the humidity. Tonight, showers and thunderstorms, a low of 18. Tomorrow, cloudy, a high of 24. Right now, it's 22, feels like 31.
8: All right, thanks, Miranda. It's Julie B. here, 7:36 on the dot. Well, it was. Hopefully you're having a good Wednesday morning so far. Nick will be back tomorrow. Just enjoying another hot summer day. And you hopefully are able to take it easy today. We'll get through it, though. We've got a breakfast boost on the way. We'll tell you how you can do some winning with CSN Collision Center's text line and more. Kesha's coming up, but first it's Imagine Dragons.

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3: Wake up in the morning feeling like my glasses. 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

0: 101.7, the one TikTok from Kesha. It's Julie B, 743. Happy Wednesday. It looks like another hot one. Blueberry Popsicle Day. That's what it is. I don't know if I've ever seen a blueberry popsicle, to be perfectly honest. I don't think they're the purple ones. Those are grape, right? Right? But honestly, on a day like today, when it's going to feel like 36, it already feels like almost 30 outside the one here in Wingham, then any popsicle will do. Am I right? Yeah. I was looking at the Huron Perth weather watch on Facebook, and they're talking about severe impact in certain areas today. A high weather risk for most of the region is basically what's happening. So some spots may see it a little more than others, could see 15 to 25 millimeters of rain if we get there. What else you could see, though, is some winning. If you want to, you can text us the word fashion and simply celebrate you. Fashion Boutique will be happy to see you at their fall fashion show fundraiser for the United Way Perth Huron on Saturday, September 26th. Yep, just text the word fashion to the CSN Collision Center studio line, 1-877-663-1017. And if you need more information on what's going on, simplycelebrateyou.com is where you can find out all about it. We'll be announcing winners this Friday during the one afternoon show. So be sure to tune in for that to see if you're the winner. And this Friday, the one morning show is going to be broadcasting from Listowel for our Listowel Daycation contest, announcing a big winner on that one too. There's always something to win, and I have it on good authority that next week there's something big we'll be giving once again. And a little twist to it, too. So you have something else to look forward to next week. We're looking forward to the Breakfast Boost in just a moment. 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
0: 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This one, though, is for Jenna. She wanted to hear Miles Smith, Stargazing, on The One. It's your Breakfast Boost. Good morning.

0: 101.7 The One, Miles Smith, Stargazing. That is your breakfast boost today for Jenna. By request, you can do the same. And as always, that number you'll need for Prize-a-Palooza. That is coming up after 8 o'clock. I haven't even decided what we're going to do yet, but don't you worry. We'll have a chance for you to be off to McDonald's and the movies with Prize-a-Palooza after 8 o'clock. Just ahead of our 8 o'clock news, though, Miranda's in with headlines.
1: Coming up at the top of the hour, a three-vehicle crash has a stretch of highway closed north of Listowel. South Bruce Peninsula's mayor says one last issue needs to be resolved in the Sauble Beach land claim, and the Lake Ontario renaming controversy has people ditching Google Maps for MapQuest. These stories and more.

0: These are some of the incredible participating retailers: Baclar Jewelers, Corley Sports Excellence, Divine Wellness Spa, Shoes in Motion, Orange Grove Dutch Shop, Canadian Tire, Dairy Queen, Kitchen Cupboard and Icebox, and Between the Lines. 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

0: an update from CKNXNewsToday.ca. I'm Miranda Chant. The sweltering heat is likely to bring severe thunderstorms to parts of Midwestern Ontario today. Some have already passed through, but Environment Canada expects more this afternoon into tonight. The temperature coupled with the humidity that will make it feel like 36 degrees outside creates the perfect conditions for storms to develop. The average daytime high for this time of year is 22. Now, as summer winds down, the mayor of South Bruce Peninsula is updating the community about the ongoing land claim in Sauble Beach. In a video posted online, Mayor Jay Kirkland says Phase 1 is almost complete after the court awarded ownership of a 2-kilometer stretch of beach to Saugeen First Nation following a decades-long legal battle. The only outstanding issue in Phase 1 is legally determining the new boundary line of Saugeen First Nation land to the north and east. Kirkland says the case is no longer between South Bruce Peninsula and Saugeen Shores as they move to Phase 2.
1: But a process where both parties seek compensation for the impacts of the decisions made by the Crown that the court concluded were in breach of their duties. The town is currently working with our legal team to identify impacts associated with the change in beach ownership so we can seek fair and adequate compensation.
0: The town has already launched a new branding strategy for Sauble Beach following the land claim decision. Grey Highlands is considering a $3 million overhaul of the water treatment plant serving the Kimberley and Amick areas. More from Adam Bell.
2: Council voted 4-3 to move forward with an option calling for replacement of both treatment systems at the Kimberley Amick Talisman Water Treatment Plant. A recent optimization and capacity study found the plant is currently operating at about 17 to 21% of its rated capacity and is meeting existing demand. However, aging equipment means the facility can reliably operate at only about 75% of its designed capacity.
0: A final decision on the proposed upgrades has yet to be made. Charges have been laid after an electric bike and pickup truck collided near Mount Forest. It happened around 6:30 yesterday morning on Wellington Road 6 north of Side Road 3. The cyclist was taken to hospital with minor non-life-threatening injuries. The pickup driver, a 35-year-old woman, is charged with careless driving causing bodily harm. A Cuisinart-branded grill brush sold at Crate and Barrel Canada is being recalled. Health Canada says small metal wire bristles can detach from the brush and stick to the grill or food, posing an ingestion hazard and risk of internal injuries that could require surgery. For more on these and other stories, go to cknxnewstoday.ca.
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4: 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The second feature at the Hanover Drive-In is Spider-Man Brand New Day. Peter Parker devotes his life to protecting New York City as a full-time Spider-Man. The Hanover Drive-In is open Friday, Saturday, and Sunday, with Sunday night being a year-end special of $20 per carload. Ending Thursday at the Paramount Theatre in Hanover is the end of Oak Street. A mysterious cosmic event rips Oak Street from suburbia and transports a neighborhood to someplace unknown. Returning Friday to the Paramount Theatre in Hanover is Spider-Man Brand New Day. Continuing at the Park Theatre in Goderich is Spider-Man Brand New Day and the Dog Stars. 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
0: The Toronto Blue Jays mustered just 3 hits in a 6-5 loss to the Cleveland Guardians last night. The matchup comes in the thick of the American League wildcard race and leaves Cleveland with a slim lead. Gavin Williams struck out a career-high 13 and allowed just 2 singles in 7 innings. Game 2 of the pivotal series is tonight at 6:40 as Dylan Cease will take the hill for Toronto. You can listen live on CKNX. Jackson Koivun was added to the U.S. team for the President's Cup yesterday, one of two newcomers to an American team that hasn't lost in 28 years. Meanwhile, Captain Jeff Ogilvie picked a pair of Canadians, Enlistables Corey Connors and BC's Nick Taylor, for the international team. Tiger Woods plans to change his not guilty plea in a March impaired driving crash in Florida. He's expected in court today for a plea conference hearing.
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0: Showers will bring 15 to 25 millimeters of rain today. Thunderstorms this afternoon, a high of 27. That'll feel like 36 with the humidity. Tonight, showers and thunderstorms, a low of 18. Tomorrow, cloudy, a high of 24. Right now, it's 22, feels like 31.
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7: Thanks very much, Miranda. Almost 8:06 with Julie B. And welcome to Wednesday morning. Prizapalooza's just around the corner. You could be off to McDonald's and the movies. Maybe we'll play What Is It? Yeah, a sound of some sort. You guess what it is? Backstreet Boys on the way. But first, it is the song that has been number one on the Billboard Hot 100 for 20, count them, 20 weeks. Here's Ella Langley.

0: 101.7 The One. And I want it that way. Backstreet Boys, it's Julie B here. How do you want it? You want a little cooler? I know I do. A little less humid, I guess, is really what I'm after, but we'll see how that goes. We do have severe thunderstorm warnings, yellow level across the region. Some places may see it a little worse than others. And, you know, what I was reading in some of the various meteorological prognostications, that it's one of those things where it could destabilize and it may not happen as badly as they say. So you just never know. We'll have to wait and see. That's more of a this afternoon kind of thing. In the meantime, you may see a shower. I feel like the sun's almost trying to peek out in places as well this morning. So we'll take that as long as we can. Right now, feeling almost like 30 outside the one. And it's time for Prize-a-Palooza. You could be off to McDonald's and the movies. We have some combo meals you can use for lunch or dinner at McDonald's in Wingham, Godrich, Exeter, Kincardine, Mitchell, or Grand Bend, as well as movie passes for the Park Theater Godrich or the Paramount in Hanover and the Hanover Drive-In. And all you have to do is give us a call if you can guess what it is. We're playing What Is It on Prize-a-Palooza this morning. I will tell you this much. It's a baby animal. A baby version. CSN Collision Center studio line, the number to call, 1-877-663-1017. Let's see if we can't play that a little sound for you here. It's a baby, so it's kind of quiet. So cute. What is it this morning on Prize-a-Palooza? If you think you know, 1-877-663-1017.
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0: All right, Prize-a-Palooza. That didn't take long. We're playing What Is It today? It's the sound of a baby animal. Let's play that one more time for you. What is it? Hi there, it's the one.
3: Hello, could it possibly be a lion?
0: A lion? It is a lion.
3: Yeah. It's not a lion?
0: It is a lion. How did you know that?
3: It is a lion! Awesome.
0: Who is it?
3: This is Evan from Royal Homes.
0: Way to go, Evan. You're going to McDonald's and the movies. Love the accent, by the way.
3: Thank you very much.
0: All right, just stay on the line then, will you?
3: I will, all right.
0: All right, Evan, off to McDonald's and the movies. Congratulations. He was fast. A baby lion. A very cute little one by the sounds of it, too. But, you know, they grow up to be big ones. So always keep your distance from a wild animal, that's for sure. And maybe from Evan, too. I don't know. And we'll do it again tomorrow on Prize-a-Palooza. Right now, it's Olivia Dean. It's so easy. On the one.

0: 101.7 The One, Justin Bieber featuring Chance the Rapper. There's Holy. 824 with Julie B. And coming up this weekend, you might say, Holy, I haven't heard that song in a while. You're going to get back-to-back songs from some of your favorite artists. And that almost never happens, except on the Twice as Good weekend. Saturday, Sunday, Monday, the long Labor Day weekend is coming up. We'll be spinning tunes from your favorite artists back-to-back throughout the weekend. So this weekend's going to be twice as good. And it's brought to you by Conway Furniture. From everyone at Conway's and Listowel, hoping you have a relaxing Labor Day off and an amazing long weekend. Yeah, whatever you're up to, we hope you get to enjoy some of it and take us along for the ride. We like that.
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0: This one's going out to Becky from Andrew. 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

0: With an update from CKNXNewsToday.ca, I'm Miranda Chant. A three-vehicle crash has a busy stretch of highway north of Listowel closed. The vehicles collided on Highway 23 between Perth Lines 88 and 89 early this morning. So far, there is no word on the extent of injuries, but the section of Highway 23 is shut down. Perth OPP are asking drivers to find an alternate route for the time being. Now, a crash yesterday near Mount Forest has left a 35-year-old woman facing a charge of careless driving causing bodily harm. A pickup truck and e-bike collided on Wellington Road 6 north of Side Road 3 around 6:30 yesterday morning, causing the cyclist to go to hospital with minor injuries. The mayor of South Bruce Peninsula says one final issue needs to be resolved in the first phase of the Sauble Beach land claim. An over 2-kilometer stretch of the beach was awarded to Saugeen First Nation, a decision that was upheld by the Supreme Court when it chose not to hear South Bruce Peninsula's appeal. However, Mayor Jay Kirkland says the new boundary still needs to be determined.
1: The only outstanding issue remaining from phase one of the land claim is to legally identify the new boundary line that runs northerly along Lakeshore Boulevard on the beach side of the road allowance. Saugeen First Nation, Canada, and South Bruce Peninsula are working cooperatively to complete the legal survey.
0: Once phase one of the case is completed, both parties will seek compensation from the feds, with Justice Susan Vella having ruled it is liable for breach of fiduciary duty. It still needs final approval from Grey Highlands Council, but the water treatment plant serving the Kimberley and Amick areas might be getting an upgrade. The cost would be about $3 million. The facility, which has been in operation since 1993, can no longer run at full capacity due to aging equipment. Prime Minister Mark Carney says Canada will return to trade talks with the U.S. when the Trump administration stops with the memes, stops throwing shade, and starts being serious. The rhetoric by U.S. officials has since largely devolved into insults in social media posts after Canada walked away from trade talks late last month. MapQuest has become number one in the App Store after refusing to change Lake Ontario's name. People began making the switch after both Google and Apple Maps agreed to rebrand the body of water Lake America in accordance with an executive order from U.S. President Donald Trump. In our daily poll question, powered by Walkerton Toyota, we're asking whether you're going to switch to Google Maps. Answer and find out more on these and other stories at cknxnewstoday.ca.
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0: Canadian golfers Corey Connors of Listowel and Nick Taylor of BC have been selected to play for the international team at the President's Cup later this month. Neither Connors nor Taylor automatically qualify as one of the top six players, but were chosen by team captain Jeff Ogilvie. The Toronto Blue Jays bats were silent as they lost 6-1 to Cleveland last night. The Jays' only run came on a wild pitch. Gavin Williams struck out a career-high 13 for the Guardians, who moved to 2.5 games up on Toronto for the final wildcard spot in the American League. In other baseball news, the LA Angels are being sold to Kroenke Sports and Entertainment. The group also owns the LA Rams, the Colorado Avalanche, and the Denver Nuggets. The deal is reportedly worth $4 billion and is expected to close early next year.
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0: Showers will bring 15 to 25 millimeters of rain today. Thunderstorms this afternoon, a high of 27. That'll feel like 36 with the humidity. Tonight, showers and thunderstorms, a low of 18. Tomorrow, cloudy, a high of 24. Right now, it's 22, feels like 31. Today's best.
6: Thanks, Miranda. 8:36 now. Julie B here. Good morning. Hope your Wednesday's going well. Coming up, we'll have celebrity status. We'll find out what Alanis Morissette is suing someone about. A new baby or a celeb and more. Lady Gaga first with Beyonce. Telephone.

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0: 101.7 The One. Hate That I Made You Love Me. There's Ariana Grande. She has taken a step back, I guess. There was some online chatter about her appearance. I mean, that's never a nice thing for anyone, celebrity or not. So she's probably doing a little bit of health things. She's looking after her health a little bit, and hopefully that's exactly what she needs to do, and that's a good thing, right? It's Julie B, 844. Hey, welcome to Wednesday. It's one of those hot summer days when maybe going outside isn't really what you want to do. Maybe reading a good book is. I have managed to find some time. Now, I was off for 2 weeks, so yeah, I should have found some time in there for sure. I read a couple of books anyway. Thought I would have read more, though. So, you know, I always have a to-be-read pile, the TBR pile. And I have some on my phone as well. I genuinely prefer like an actual book in my hand, but sometimes you find yourself in a place where that's not possible. And you know, occasionally I'll listen to an audiobook if I'm on a long drive somewhere by myself. So any or all work for me. What works for you? I mean, I find that if you're looking to get a new book, whether it's real or audio or something that you read on your phone, the best choice you can make is, especially if there's a couple that you have to choose between, is just to get them all 13 of them, because they'll be the best 27 books you ever read.
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101.7 The One, Young Bombs, featuring Aloe Black. Better Day. Yeah, let's hope it gets that way. Julie B here, a hot one, going to feel like mid-30s or worse, better, however you phrase that. Definitely a hot, humid day, yellow level, severe thunderstorm warning for the region as well today. Already feels like almost 30 out there. And it's time for your one celebrity status. Alanis Morissette is suing her former tour manager, alleging that Karen Urinov, who was hired on a temporary basis for the tour in 2025, demanded a 15-year employment contract or she would report Morissette for drug trafficking. Alanis is suing for civil extortion, fraud, and negligent misrepresentation with compensatory damages in excess of $75,000. And as we probably all know, she's not doing it for the money. It's the principle. At Fan Expo in Toronto on Saturday, Mel Gibson announced that he'll be doing all the editing and post-production for the sequel to The Passion of the Christ in Toronto. And it will be in two parts, the movie, that is. The Resurrection of the Christ Part 1 is due in theaters May 6th of next year. 50-year-old Sean Ono Lennon, yes, the son of Yoko Ono and John Lennon, and his partner, musician Charlotte Kemp Moule, have welcomed their first child, a baby boy they've named Aurelius. Coming to Netflix next month, look for a new docuseries about Matthew Perry's life and career. The one about Matthew Perry is in three parts and will debut on October 27th. And also on Netflix, coming today, nearly 25 years after the attacks of September 11th, a new documentary arrives called Turning Point, Generation 9/11. It has firsthand accounts of the attacks and their aftermath, exploring how one day in history has shaped a generation. And that's your one celebrity.

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0: With an update from CKNXNewsToday.ca, I'm Miranda Chant. The town of South Bruce Peninsula wants compensation from the feds following the land claim decision over a stretch of beachfront in Sauble Beach. In her 2023 decision to award the stretch of beach to Saugeen First Nation, Justice Susan Vella wrote that Canada is liable for breach of fiduciary duty. South Bruce Peninsula Mayor Jay Kirkland said in a video posted online this week, the town is awaiting phase two of the case, when all parties involved seek compensation for the impact of the ownership decision.
1: It is the town's intention to make sure that the land claim does not financially burden the residents of South Bruce Peninsula, and instead that we can be fairly compensated for the expenses we've incurred to defend phase one and the costs we expect to incur in the future as a result of the court's decision.
0: Justice Vella determined that South Bruce Peninsula should pay $1.67 million in legal fees for Saugeen First Nation as part of the Phase 1 decision. A water treatment plant in Grey Highlands might be getting a $3 million upgrade. A recommendation to replace both treatment systems at the Kimberley Amick Talisman Water Treatment Plant has council support but still needs final approval. A recent capacity study found the plant is currently meeting demand, but aging equipment has reduced its reliable operating capacity. The facility's been operating since 1993. The City of Owen Sound is reaching out to local community groups to help spread the word about this fall's municipal election. Janice McKay has the details.
2: City Hall is hosting a special information session for local organizations and service providers Monday, September 21st at 9:30 in the morning in the council chambers. The event aims to equip staff and volunteers with details on key election dates, the voting process, and voter registration so they can help their clients and members get ready to vote. Organizations wishing to attend the information session need to RSVP by September 16th by emailing elections@owensound.ca. For CKNXNewsToday.ca, I'm Janice McKay.
0: Now, Owen Sound police are also reminding the public that removing, damaging, or tampering with election signs is a criminal offense. They're asking anyone who witnesses such mischief to call them. Voters go to the polls October 26th. An e-bike rider was taken to hospital after a crash near Mount Forest. Emergency crews were called to Wellington Road 6 north of Side Road 3 yesterday morning, where the bike and a pickup truck collided. The cyclist suffered non-life-threatening injuries. The pickup driver, a 35-year-old woman, is charged with careless driving causing bodily harm. The Bank of Canada is set to make its sixth interest rate decision of the year. The central bank has kept its policy rate at 2.25% since late last year, and most economists expect today's decision to be another hold. For more on these and other stories, go to cknxnewstoday.ca.
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0: Showers will bring 15 to 25 millimeters of rain today. Thunderstorms this afternoon, a high of 27. That'll feel like 36 with the humidity. Tonight, showers and thunderstorms, a low of 18. Tomorrow, cloudy, a high of 24. Right now, it's 22, feels like 31.
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6: Thanks very much, Miranda, and good morning. Julie B here. Yeah, there is some sunshine out there. I'll take it. I mean, it's hot and humid, but that's okay. We'll get you through it. Five in a row coming your way now. Alex Warren kicking things off.

0: 101.7, the one, Portugal, the man, and feel it still. It's Julie B here. Yeah, you can still feel that humidity. On our weather pick this morning, it's about an emotional roller coaster, but I said the weather roller coaster is also a thing. And this week is hot and humid, and really hot and really humid. And Jen responded on our Facebook page. You can find us at The One Morning Show if you haven't yet. She said, my head would appreciate if this weather would go away. And I get that. There are a lot of people I know that feel that. For me, it's like a pressure thing. When the weather changes, you know, you get headaches. Some people get migraines really bad. And also, she has curly hair. So, you know, the humidity. I feel you, Jen. I feel you.
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0: 101.7 The One, Charlotte Cardin, The Way We Touch. It's Julie B here, 932. And coming up this Friday, Nick and I are going to be in the Listowel for our morning show. Julie B and Nick, The One Morning Show, and the Listowel Daycation Contest. Still time to enter for that. We'll be announcing the big winner that day when we're doing the show in Listowel. Along with the Listowel BIA, we want to give you the chance to shop, dine, and discover Listowel. Congrats to our four winners that already picked up $100 in shop local dollars. They will be enjoying some time in Listowel, as well as could be you if you are the grand prize winner. Over $1,200 in gift certificates from the many retailers that are taking part, including Watson's Home Hardware, Powell Printing, Canadian Tire Listowel, Divine Wellness Spa, Kitchen Cupboard and Icebox, and so many more. 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
1: 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If you have any information regarding this crime or any other crime, call Crime Stoppers at 1-800-222-TIPS or submit a web tip online at p3tips.com. 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
0: 101.7 weather. It's a yellow level, severe thunderstorm warning for today. Expecting showers. We do have a little peak of sunshine right now outside our window. Maybe 15 to 25 millimeters of the wet stuff too. Windy, high of 27, will feel like 36. And it could be this afternoon into this evening, depending how it all works out, whether you see any of those thunderstorms or not. If we do, those should end at some point tonight, then mainly cloudy and a low of only 18. Clouds tomorrow, 24, could feel like 30, though. Right now, around the region, 24 this hour in Hanover, Goderich at 26, 23 on the peninsula, and 24 in Wingham, outside The One with Benson Boone.

The Weeknd, Cry For Me on 101.7, The One. It's not the weekend yet. Just midweek, Wednesday. Julie B here. Nick will be back tomorrow, just enjoying another day off. And we're hoping that you're enjoying your summer. What's left of it? Yeah, the kids go back next Tuesday, so less than a week. Pack in some more fun stuff. And if you're looking for things to do, of course, the Van Allen Insurance Community Calendar on our

0: 1071.ca for all of that. And don't forget to text us the word shop for your chance to win a whole bunch of great gift certificates from many, many merchants in Listowel. We're going to be live doing the show this Friday in Listowel for that, and we'll announce a winner there. And also text the word fashion if you want to go to the Simply Celebrate You Fashion Boutique Fall Fashion Show to benefit United Way Perth Huron. It's coming up Saturday, September 26th. Those words, shop and fashion, both to the CSN Collision Center studio line. I will talk to you again tomorrow morning, bright and early. Nick will be back. Until then, be well and take care of each other.
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0: With an update from CKNXNewsToday.ca, I'm Miranda Chant. Canadians will continue to see some relief at the gas pumps into the new year. Finance Minister François-Philippe Champagne is expected to announce today the extension of the temporary pause of the federal fuel excise tax. The suspension, the Fed said, would reduce the cost of gas by 10 cents a liter and diesel by 4 cents, began in April as oil prices surged due to the U.S.-Iran war. It had been set to expire on Labor Day. A three-vehicle crash temporarily closed a busy stretch of highway north of Listowel during the morning commute. The vehicles collided on Highway 23 between Perth Lines 88 and 89 earlier this morning. There is no word on the extent of injuries, but the road was closed for roughly an hour and a half. Now, a crash yesterday morning near Mount Forest left a 35-year-old woman facing charges. A pickup truck and an e-bike collided on Wellington Road 6 north of Side Road 3, sending the cyclist to hospital with non-life-threatening injuries. The pickup driver is charged with careless driving, causing bodily harm. It still needs final approval from Grey Highlands Council, but the water treatment plant serving the Kimberley and Amick areas might be getting an upgrade. The cost would be around $3 million. The facility, which has been in operation since 1993, can no longer run at full capacity due to aging equipment. Showers today with thunderstorms this afternoon, a high of 27 that'll feel like 36 with the humidity. Tonight, showers and thunderstorms, a low of 18. Tomorrow, cloudy, a high of 24. Right now, it's 22, feels like 33. 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
1: Crime Stoppers of Gray Bruce and the Hanover Police Service are seeking the public's help following a retail break and enter. On August 5th, shortly after midnight, a lone male forcibly entered VIP Cannabis along 10th Street in Hanover and removed 4 to 5 bags of cannabis products valued at $800. He then proceeded to break the entrance window at High Time General Store and Smoke Shop, then fled on a BMX-style bike toward the area of 10th Street between 7th and 9th. If you have any information, submit an online web tip at cstip.ca, get the free P3 Tips mobile app, or call 1-800-222-8477. 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
0: 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These are some of the incredible participating retailers: Howell Printing, Rockin' Duke's Pet Supplies, Rob Carreri Flooring, Argyle Wines, Watson's Home Hardware, Stiletto Salon and Glow Aesthetics, Town and Country Decorating, and the Listowel BIA. 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That's SHOP, S-H-O-P, to 1-877-663-1017. 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
1: Showers today, could see 15 to 25 millimeters of rainfall. Thunderstorms this afternoon, a high of 27. That'll feel like 36 with the humidity. Tonight, showers and thunderstorms, a low of 18. Tomorrow, cloudy, a high of 24.

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0: an update from CKNXNewsToday.ca. I'm Miranda Chant. Canadians will continue to see some relief at the gas pumps into the new year. Finance Minister François-Philippe Champagne is expected to announce today the extension of the temporary pause of the federal fuel excise tax. The suspension, the Fed said, would reduce the cost of gas by 10 cents a liter and diesel by 4 cents, began in April as oil prices surged due to the U.S.-Iran war. It had been set to expire on Labor Day. A three-vehicle crash temporarily closed a busy stretch of highway north of Listowel during the morning commute. The vehicles collided on Highway 23 between Perth Lines 88 and 89 earlier this morning. There is no word on the extent of injuries, but the road was closed for roughly an hour and a half. Now, a crash yesterday morning near Mount Forest left a 35-year-old woman facing charges. A pickup truck and an e-bike collided on Wellington Road 6 north of Side Road 3, sending the cyclist to hospital with non-life-threatening injuries. The pickup driver is charged with careless driving, causing bodily harm. It still needs final approval from Grey Highlands Council, but the water treatment plant serving the Kimberley and Amick areas might be getting an upgrade. The cost would be around $3 million. The facility, which has been in operation since 1993, can no longer run at full capacity due to aging equipment. Showers today with thunderstorms this afternoon, a high of 27 that'll feel like 36 with the humidity. Tonight, showers and thunderstorms, a low of 18. Tomorrow, cloudy, a high of 24. Right now, it's 22, feels like 33. 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
4: Showers today, could see 15 to 25 millimeters of rainfall. Thunderstorms this afternoon, a high of 27. That'll feel like 36 with the humidity. Tonight, showers and thunderstorms, a low of 18. Tomorrow, cloudy, a high of 24.

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I'm Janice McKay. The Holmesville youth who pleaded guilty to first-degree murder of an 11-year-old girl in June could be sentenced next month. The youth appeared in video court yesterday for an update on the case, with October 13th, 14th, and 16th tentatively set aside for a sentencing hearing. The matter will only proceed if a psychological assessment ordered by Justice Mark Garson is completed by then. The parties will return to court by video September 29th, when the assessment is expected to be completed. The

0: youth has been in custody for 26 months pre-sentence since his July 2024 arrest. The maximum sentence for a young person found guilty of first-degree murder is 10 years, with 6 served in custody. A severe thunderstorm last night knocked out power for thousands of customers on the Bruce Peninsula. Heavy rain and strong winds moved through the area, resulting in several downed trees. Hydro One's outage map shows customers out of power right down the peninsula, carving a path from Tobermory to Cape Croker and toward the Blue Mountains. The municipality says crews are out this morning removing trees and debris from roadways, prioritizing fallen trees that are blocking or impacting traffic. Hydro One's website estimates power will be restored early this afternoon. Following an investigation into numerous vehicle entries and thefts from those vehicles, Hanover police have charged 2 suspects. Police Chief Chris Newell says the investigation began into the vehicle entries throughout a residential subdivision in the northeast end of the town during the early morning hours of August 15th. Officers pinpointed 2 suspects entering and attempting to enter vehicles parked in driveways. Police say a wallet containing credit cards was stolen alongside an undisclosed amount of cash, personal items, and tools. The stolen cards were later used to make purchases at 2 Hanover businesses. As a result, a 31-year-old from Mildmay and a 35-year-old man from Hanover have been arrested and face numerous charges. A case of strangles has been confirmed in a standardbred foal at a farm in Gray County. Adam Bell explains.
1: The Equine Disease Communication Center issued an alert August 31st after a 4-month-old colt tested positive for the bacterium that causes strangles. The center says the foal developed a lymph node abscess, which was drained, and that the foal is recovering. Strangles is a contagious equine disease that primarily affects horses and can cause respiratory symptoms and swollen or abscessed lymph nodes.
0: The number of other horses potentially exposed is currently listed as unknown. And the CKNX News Today question of the day asks, will you switch to MapQuest now that Google and Apple have agreed to rename Lake Ontario on their apps? So far, about 60% say yes. To answer and for more news, go to cknxnewstoday.ca.
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1: Toronto Blue Jays looking for a bounce back with their ace on the mound as they get set for another game against the Guardians in Cleveland. Dylan Cease takes the ball for Toronto. 6:40 first pitch on AM 920 CKNX. Jays trail the Guardians by 2.5 games for the final American League wildcard spot. Jays rookie Treya Savage is expected to throw his first bullpen session on Friday, nearly 3 weeks after surgery on his left knee. Toronto remains optimistic the 23-year-old can return this season. Huron County Fastball, back-to-back makeup games in Moncton. The Muskrats host Milverton at 7, followed by another game against Walton upon completion. Elsewhere, Mitchell is in Brussels against the Tigers at 8:30, and Tiger Woods has pled no contest to reckless driving following a rollover crash in Florida earlier this year. Woods will have his driver's license suspended for 5 years. For CKNX Sports, I'm Adam Bell.
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0: showers and thunderstorms dominating this afternoon's forecast. We could see between 15 and 25 millimeters and some gusty winds. Hot and humid. Showers and thunderstorms should end this evening, and then just cloudy with the chance of showers or thunderstorms overnight, low 18. Cloudy tomorrow, high 24 and a low of 16. And for Friday, cloudy with a high of 24 and a low of 15. Currently, it's 25 degrees.
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4: Showers and thunderstorms dominating this afternoon's forecast. We could see between 15 and 25 millimeters and some gusty winds. Hot and humid. Showers and thunderstorms should end this evening, and then just cloudy with the chance of showers or thunderstorms overnight, low 18. Cloudy tomorrow, high 24 and a low of 16. And for Friday, cloudy with a high of 24 and a low of 15.

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With an update from CKNX News Today.ca, I'm Janice McKay. Sentencing dates are now tentatively set for a Holmesville youth who confessed to first-degree murder of an 11-year-old girl in 2024. The accused appeared by video court yesterday, where October 13th, 14th, and 16th were blocked off for the potential sentencing hearing. However, court proceedings do hinge on a court-ordered psychological assessment. Justice Mark Garson says the sentencing will take priority over other cases given the severity of the crime, provided the evaluation is ready. Both sides are scheduled to meet virtually again on September 29th to confirm the status. The youth has been in custody 26 months following his arrest in July of 2024. A severe thunderstorm last night knocked out power for thousands of customers on the Bruce Peninsula. Heavy rain and strong winds moved through the area, resulting in several downed trees. Hydro One's outage map shows customers out of power right down the peninsula, carving a path from Tobermory to Cape Croker and toward the Blue Mountains. The municipality says crews are out this morning removing trees and debris from roadways, prioritizing fallen trees that are blocking or impacting traffic. Hydro One's website estimates power will be restored early this afternoon. Relief at the pumps is staying around a little longer. The federal government is expected to extend its fuel tax break through January 31st, 2027. Originally set to expire right after Labor Day, the tax break saves drivers 10 cents a liter on regular gas and 4 cents on diesel. Showers and thunderstorms could bring up to 25 millimeters of rainfall this afternoon. Some gusty winds, hot and humid. Showers and thunderstorms continue this evening and the chance lingers overnight, low 18. Cloudy tomorrow, hot and humid with a high of 24. Currently it's 26.

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0: 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Julie B and Nick. Mornings on The One. This stuff happens all the time.
1: It's one of those hot summer days when maybe going outside isn't really what you want to do. Maybe reading a good book is. I always have a to-be-read pile, the TBR pile. And I have some on my phone as well. I genuinely prefer like an actual book in my hand. I mean, I find that if you're looking to get a new book, whether it's real or audio or something that you read on your phone, the best choice you can make, if there's a couple that you have to choose between, is just to get them all 13 of them, because they'll be the best 27 books you ever read.
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5: An orange-level severe thunderstorm watch is in effect for most of Midwestern Ontario, with parts of Grey County under a yellow-level warning, with only the Bruce Peninsula not under a watch. Showers and thunderstorms dominating this afternoon's forecast. We could see between 15 and 25 millimeters and some gusty winds, hot and humid. Showers and thunderstorms should end this evening and then just cloudy with the chance of showers or thunderstorms overnight, low 18. Cloudy tomorrow, high 24 and a low of 16. And for Friday, cloudy with a high of 24 and a low of 15.

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0: with an update from CKNXNewsToday.ca. I'm Janice McKay. A major update in a tragic Huron County court case with sentencing now possibly just weeks away for a Holmesville teenager who admitted to killing an 11-year-old girl. Presiding Judge Mark Garson has tentatively reserved mid-October for the youth's sentencing, stressing the matter will jump to the front of the line due to its gravity. The entire schedule depends on a mandatory psychological assessment being completed on time. Lawyers will return via video to the courtroom September 29th to review the report. The youth has been in custody since his July 2024 arrest. A collision has closed Highway 4 in South Huron. The road's closed between Huron Park Road and Crediton Road. A severe thunderstorm knocked out power for thousands of customers on the Bruce Peninsula as heavy rains and strong winds resulted in several downed trees. The outage stretches from Tobermory to Cape Croker down toward the Blue Mountains, and crews are still assessing the damage. The municipality sent crews out to remove trees and debris from roadways this morning. Ottawa is keeping tax cuts at the pump active into 2027, but political rivals say it's not enough. The Liberal government's excise tax suspension was set to end next week, but with Middle East tensions keeping pump prices high, the feds are pushing the deadline to late January. The move follows pressure from Ontario Premier Doug Ford, who previously urged Prime Minister Mark Carney to extend the relief into 2027. Meantime, Conservative leader Pierre Poilievre is calling on Ottawa to go further, demanding a complete removal of all federal fuel taxes, including the GST, until at least July of 2027. Showers and thunderstorms in the forecast this afternoon. We could see between 15 and 25 millimeters of rainfall, gusty winds, warm and humid. Showers and thunderstorms this evening, and then a lingering chance overnight with a low of 18. Cloudy, hot and humid tomorrow, high 24. Currently, it's 26 degrees. For more, go to CKNXNewsToday.ca.
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4: 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Just after 2 o'clock, but Jay Stevens going to get to Sabrina Carpenter, Taylor Swift, and the name of her dog with Travis Kelce has me wondering, how did your pet get their name?

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Today's Best Music 101.7, the one with Jay Stevens. Now, we already knew that Taylor Swift's cats get their names from some of her favorite TV characters. Travis Kelce and Taylor now have a dog, and the dog's name comes from one of Travis's favorite movie characters, 90s Kids Unite. You're going to love it. I'll share it with you in 10 minutes.

0: Today's Best Music 101.7 to 1 with Niall Horan. Heard from Taylor Swift back there too. Her husband, Travis Kelce, in a new ad with Wendy, their dog, for Tommy Hilfiger. So Wendy is widely believed to be named after Wendy Peppercorn. Think. There it is. The iconic lifeguard in the movie The Sandlot. Apparently, near and dear to Travis's heart. It's not like Taylor could say a whole lot, right? She's got Benjamin Button, Meredith Grey, Olivia Benson, her cats. So here's my question. Where did your pet get their name? Hit me up on the CSN Collision Center studio line, 1-877-663-1017.
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0: 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Julie B and Nick. Mornings on The One. This stuff happens all the time.
1: It's one of those hot summer days when maybe going outside isn't really what you want to do. Maybe reading a good book is. I always have a to-be-read pile, the TBR pile. And I have some on my phone as well. I genuinely prefer like an actual book in my hand. I mean, I find that if you're looking to get a new book, whether it's real or audio or something that you read on your phone, the best choice you can make, if there's a couple that you have to choose between, is just to get them all 13 of them, because they'll be the best 27 books you ever read.
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2: 101.7 weather. An orange-level severe thunderstorm watch is in effect for most of Midwestern Ontario, with only the Bruce Peninsula not under a watch. Showers and thunderstorms dominating this afternoon's forecast. We could see between 15 and 25 millimeters and some gusty winds, hot and humid. Showers and thunderstorms should end this evening and then just cloudy with the chance of showers or thunderstorms overnight, low 18. Cloudy tomorrow, high 24 and a low of 16. And for Friday, cloudy with a high of 24 and a low of 15.

0: Today's best music, 101.7 The One. I'm Jay Stevens. As we come up to 3 o'clock, new sports weather on the way for you. Bruno Mars, One Republic 2.
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I'm Janice McKay. The Holmesville youth who pleaded guilty to first-degree murder of an 11-year-old girl in June could be sentenced next month. The youth appeared in video court yesterday for an update on the case, with October 13th, 14th, and 16th tentatively set aside for a sentencing hearing. The matter will only proceed if a psychological assessment ordered by Justice Mark Garson is completed by then. The parties will return to court by video September 29th, when the assessment is expected to be completed. The youth has been in custody for 26 months pre-sentence since his July 2024 arrest. The maximum sentence for a young person found guilty of first-degree murder is 10 years, with 6 served in custody. In Hanover, 2 people are facing charges following an investigation into the vehicle entries throughout a residential subdivision in the northeast end of the town during the early morning hours of August 15th. Officers pinpointed 2 suspects entering and attempting to enter vehicles parked in driveways. Police say a wallet containing credit cards was stolen alongside a undisclosed amount of cash, personal items, and tools. The stolen cards were later used to make purchases at 2 Hanover businesses. As a result, a 31-year-old from Mildmay and a 35-year-old man from Hanover have been arrested and face numerous charges. A case of strangles has been confirmed in a standardbred foal at a Gray County farm. The Equine Disease Communication Center says the 4-month-old colt began showing symptoms on August 24th, including respiratory distress and a lymph node abscess. The foal is recovering. The number of other horses potentially exposed is unknown. In the forecast, showers and thunderstorms are expected to end late this evening, but the chance of showers and storms will linger overnight, low 18. Cloudy tomorrow with a high

0: 24 and the humidity making it feel like 30. Right now it's 26 degrees. For more, go to cknxnewstoday.ca.
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4: Today's best. Just after 3 now, Jay Stevens driving you home with Bruno Mars, Sean Hook, and Olivia Rodrigo. What a week it's been for Olivia, because not only was Daisy Chain Fields a success, she's also coming soon to a drive-thru near you.

Today's best music, 101.7 to 1. It's Jay Stevens. We've all got our guilty pleasure fast food spots, right? Maybe you like McDonald's, maybe you like Burger King, maybe you like Wendy's, maybe like me. You like White Castle anytime you go to the States. Don't judge. Whatever. It's delicious. Find me another burger joint that's going to sell you 30 sliders in a case that you get to carry around. Well, coming up in 10 minutes, Olivia Rodrigo coming to a lot of people's favorite spot.

0: was gonna get you. 101.7 The One with Jay Stevens. What a week for Olivia Rodrigo. Daisy Chain Fields. People are still talking about how incredible that festival was. Already looking forward to next year. And then on the heels of raising all that money and awareness, Taco Bell getting set to roll out some new menu items across Canada tomorrow. So the Caramel Apple Empanada is back. This is something that was around in the early 2000s. The Mexi Melt is arriving. And for the first time ever, the Quesarito is going to be available in Canada. Now, what's this got to do with Olivia Rodrigo? October 1st, You Seem Pretty for a Baja Blast Mountain Dew arrives at Taco Bell, and it's inspired by Olivia Rodrigo. So there you go. What a week for her. She's raised $20 million for women's advocacy groups and all this awareness, yet the big takeaway for so many people is, oh my God, did you hear this? Olivia Rodrigo is going to have her own Taco Bell menu item.
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Save the date, October 1st. You Seem Pretty for a Baja Blast. Her Mountain Dew flavor arrives at Taco Bell. You can wash down one of those new Quesaritos with it. And then you can wash down both with a bottle of Pepto-Bismol after.

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1: Here on Perth, Crime Stoppers are asking for the public's assistance in identifying any suspects involved in a theft from a local business in St. Mary's. Police are investigating the theft of more than $70,000 from a trailer at the Super Splash Water Park located within the St. Mary's Quarry. The theft occurred sometime between 9:15 p.m. on June 8th and the early morning hours of June 9th. During this time, unknown suspects entered the property and removed items from the trailer. The stolen items include commercial-grade inflatables and essential power equipment. If you have any information regarding this crime or any other crime, please contact Crime Stoppers at 1-800-222-TIPS or submit a secure web tip at p3tips.com. You will remain anonymous, will not be required to testify in court, and may be eligible for a cash reward of up to $2,000. Remember, crime doesn't pay, but Crime Stoppers does.
0: Julie B. and Nick. Mornings on the One. 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
2: It's one of those hot summer days when maybe going outside isn't really what you want to do. 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I genuinely prefer like an actual book in my hand. I mean, I find that if you're looking to get a new book, whether it's real or audio or something that you read on your phone, the best choice you can make, if there's a couple that you have to choose between, is just to get them all 13 of them, because they'll be the best 27 books you ever read.
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8: An orange-level severe thunderstorm watch is in effect for most of Midwestern Ontario, with only the Bruce Peninsula not under a watch. Showers and thunderstorms dominating this afternoon's forecast. We could see between 15 and 25 millimeters and some gusty winds, hot and humid. Showers and thunderstorms should end this evening and then just cloudy with the chance of showers or thunderstorms overnight, low 18. Cloudy tomorrow, high 24 and a low of 16. And for Friday, cloudy with a high of 24 and a low of 15.

0: Today's Best Music, 101.7 The Watt. I'm Jay Stevens. We're throwing it way back with Belinda Carlisle next hour, plus Lords coming up, Somber, Lady Gaga. New sports weather, too, is just around the corner.
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Sentencing dates are now tentatively set for a Holmesville youth who confessed to first-degree murder of an 11-year-old girl in 2024. The accused appeared by video court yesterday, where October 13th, 14th, and 16th were blocked off for the potential sentencing hearing. However, court proceedings do hinge on a court-ordered psychological assessment. Justice Mark Garson says the sentencing will take priority over other cases, given the severity of the crime, provided the evaluation is ready. Both sides are scheduled to meet virtually again on September 29th to confirm the status. The youth has been in custody 26 months following his arrest in July of 2024. A case of strangles has been confirmed in a standard bred foal at a Grey County farm. The Equine Disease Communication Center says the four-month-old colt began showing symptoms on August 24th, including respiratory distress and a lymph node abscess. The foal is recovering. The number of other horses potentially exposed is unknown. Relief at the pumps is staying around a little longer. The federal government is expected to extend its fuel tax break through January 31st, 2027, originally set to expire right after Labor Day. The tax break saves drivers 10 cents a liter on regular gas and 4 cents on diesel. The finance minister is making the official announcement in Ottawa today. He cited ongoing global supply pressures and rising oil costs. The Bank of Canada is holding its key interest rate steady once again. In its announcement this morning, the central bank held its benchmark overnight rate at 2.25% for a seventh consecutive decision. Officials point to ongoing trade friction with the U.S. and high energy costs driven by the conflict in Iran as major drivers of global economic uncertainty. While Canada's economy saw solid growth in the second quarter, persistent inflation around 3% keeps the central bank cautious. Today's rate hold means borrowing costs and variable mortgage rates will remain unchanged for now. The bank's next policy decision is scheduled for October 28th. The gates to 7 Huron County Farms will be open to the public later this month. The Fall Farm Frolic, a self-guided exploration of local agriculture, will take place from 10 a.m. to 4 p.m. September 19th. The free event will allow people to meet farmers, learn how food is grown, see animals up close, and shop for local products. This year, people can get a behind-the-scenes look at the Weth Mushrooms Farm, Bayfield Lavender Farm, Harmony

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4: Dylan Cease in a big spot for the Blue Jays tonight as they take on the Guardians in Cleveland. Jays now 2.5 games behind the Guardians for the final AL wildcard spot. 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First pitch at 6:40. Jays announced today that rookie Trea Savage is scheduled to throw a bullpen session on Friday, just 3 weeks after he had surgery on his knee. Toronto expects him to return before the end of the season. Here on County Fastball, two games tonight in Moncton with the hometown Muskrats hosting Milverton at 7, followed by another game against the Walton Brewers. In Brussels, the Tigers are home to the Mitchell Mets at 8:30. The Las Vegas Raiders have named Kirk Cousins their starting quarterback ahead of first overall pick Fernando Mendoza. Head coach Clint Kubiak says Cousins earned the job after a strong offseason and training camp. And Tiger Woods has pled no contest to reckless driving after a rollover crash near his Florida home in March. Neither Woods nor the driver of the other vehicle was injured. Woods will lose his driver's license for 5 years. For CKNX Sports, I'm Adam Bell.
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0: Level severe thunderstorm watches in effect for most of Midwestern Ontario, with only the Bruce Peninsula not under a watch. Showers and thunderstorms dominating this afternoon's forecast. We could see between 15 and 25 millimeters and some gusty winds, hot and humid. Showers and thunderstorms should end this evening, and then just cloudy with the chance of showers or thunderstorms overnight, low 18. Cloudy tomorrow, high 24 and a low of 16. And for Friday, cloudy with a high of 24 and a low of 15. Currently, it's 25 degrees.
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7: Today's best music. Harry Styles, Cat's Eye, and Lady Gaga on the way after Bella Kay.

Today's Best Music 101.7 The One. I'm Jay Stevens. All right, coming up in 10 minutes. And look, I understand this whole Lake Ontario, Lake America thing is ridiculous, but there's another plot twist this week that we're going to talk about after Somber.

0: Today's best music, 101.7 The One with Jay Stevens. Okay, so Doug Ford over the weekend, rebuttal to Donald Trump, renaming it, at least on the U.S. side, Lake America, puts up the big Lake Ontario now and always sign outside of Hamilton. First question everybody asked was, how much did it cost us? I asked that question. Well, after some digging, found out that that baby cost taxpayers $25,000. How do you feel about that? Okay, before you answer, how about some other Lake Ontario-related drama? And again, we do realize just how ridiculous this whole thing is, don't we? But the sheer absurdity is entertaining. Somebody turned the tables on Donald Trump. They changed the name of the Lincoln Memorial Reflecting Pool this week. And he's had a lot of trouble with this thing. Remember earlier in the year, spent $15 million to upgrade it, only for the paint to peel, the water to turn green from the algae? Well, somebody, and it looks like a Canadian, because they anonymously took credit on Reddit, edited this on Google Maps to be called basically the Ojibwe translation of the words orange-colored man. And if you're wondering how that happens, good question, because it's not like Wikipedia. They've got an automated system at Google Maps, but those changes all have to pass a human review as well. So somebody either saw the error of their ways or saw on the internet that they'd become the butt of somebody's joke because it's already been changed back. But Donald, you got to be careful what you wish for. One day you're trying to drain the swamp, and then the next they're naming it after you.
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7: 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A suspect forcibly entered the Sunrise Car Wash in Hanover through a southeast door. 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
8: 101.7 weather. Showers and thunderstorms continue until late this evening. They could possibly be severe with a continued chance of showers and thunderstorms right through the night and a low of 18. Cloudy tomorrow, hot and humid with a high of 24 and a low near 16. For Friday, cloudy, high 24, low 15, and continuing cloudy on Saturday, high of 24 and a low near 13.

0: 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I'm Jay Stevens. Ed Sheeran coming up on The Drive Home for you. Plus, we'll get to Gracie Abrams and Tame Impala. New sports weather, though, that's first.
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0: 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I'm Janice McKay.
1: An orange level tornado watch is in effect for Goderich, Bluewater, southern Huron County, Middlesex, southern Perth, Oxford, and eastern Lambton. A red level severe thunderstorm warning also in effect, with a storm expected to occur.
0: A major update in a tragic Huron County court case, with sentencing now possibly just weeks away, for a Holmesville teenager who admitted to killing an 11-year-old girl. Presiding Judge Mark Garson has tentatively reserved mid-October for the youth's sentencing, stressing the matter will jump to the front of the line due to its gravity. The entire schedule depends on a mandatory psychological assessment being completed on time. Lawyers will return via video to the courtroom September 29th to review the report. The youth has been in custody since his July 2024 arrest. Ottawa is keeping tax cuts at the pump active into 2027, but political rivals say it's not enough. The Liberal government's excise tax suspension was set to end next week, but with Middle East tensions keeping pump prices high, the feds are pushing the deadline to late January. The move follows pressure from Ontario Premier Doug Ford, who previously urged Prime Minister Mark Carney to extend the relief into 2027. Meantime, Conservative leader Pierre Poilievre is calling on Ottawa to go further, demanding a complete removal of all federal fuel taxes, including the GST, until at least July of 2027. If you were hoping for a drop in your mortgage payments or credit card rates, you'll have to wait longer. The Bank of Canada announcing today that it's keeping its benchmark overnight interest rate parked at 2.25%. It marks the seventh straight announcement with no rate movement, keeping borrowing costs locked where they've been since late last year. With inflation lingering near 3%, economists say holding steady is the bank's safest play to balance growth and price stability. The central bank's next rate decision comes down October 28th. A case of strangles has been confirmed in a standard-bred foal at a farm in Gray County. Adam Bell explains.
2: The Equine Disease Communication Center issued an alert August 31st after a four-month-old colt tested positive for the bacterium that causes strangles. The center says the foal developed a lymph node abscess, which was drained, and that the foal is recovering. Strangles is a contagious equine disease that primarily affects horses and can cause respiratory symptoms and swollen or abscessed lymph nodes.
0: The number of other horses potentially exposed is currently listed as unknown. The Assabo Bayfield Conservation Authority has handed out more anniversary decade awards, this time for the 2000s. Bayfield River Valley Trail Association, Lambton Shores Nature Trails, Friends of South Huron Trail, and Friends of North Middlesex Trails were all awarded a decade award to celebrate the Conservation Authority's 80th anniversary this year. And the CKNX News Today question of the day.

0: asks, will you switch to MapQuest now that Google and Apple have agreed to rename Lake Ontario on their apps? So far, about 60% say yes. To answer, and for more news, go to cknxnewstoday.ca.
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3: Toronto Blue Jays looking for a bounce back with their ace on the mound as they get set for another game against the Guardians in Cleveland. Dylan Cease takes the ball for Toronto. 6:40 first pitch on AM 920 CKNX. Jays trailed the Guardians by 2.5 games for the final American League wildcard spot. Jays rookie Treya Savage is expected to throw his first bullpen session on Friday, nearly 3 weeks after surgery on his left knee. Toronto remains optimistic the 23-year-old can return this season. Huron County Fastball, back-to-back makeup games in Moncton. The Muskrats host Milverton at 7, followed by another game against Walton upon completion. Elsewhere, Mitchell is in Brussels against the Tigers at 8:30, and Tiger Woods has pled no contest to reckless driving following a rollover crash in Florida earlier this year. Woods will have his driver's license suspended for 5 years. For CKNX Sports, I'm Adam Bell.
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6: An orange level tornado watch is in effect for Goderich, Bluewater, southern Huron County, Middlesex, southern Perth, Oxford, and eastern Lambton. A red level severe thunderstorm warning also in effect, with a line of dangerous thunderstorms coming ashore at Bayfield this hour. The thunderstorms are moving fast. Locations in nearby areas could be impacted, right from Grand Bend, Hensel, Exeter, Parkhill, Mitchell, Listowel, Lucan, Stratford, Drayton, and Tavistock.
0: Showers and thunderstorms continue until late this evening. They could possibly be severe with a continued chance of showers and thunderstorms right through the night and a low of 18. Cloudy tomorrow, hot and humid with a high of 24 and a low near 16. For Friday, cloudy, high 24, low 15, and continuing cloudy on Saturday, high of 24 and a low near 13. Currently, it's 25 degrees.
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9: Gracie Abrams, Tame Impala, and the Backstreet Boys all coming up on the drive home this afternoon. And a new dating trend that, well, frankly, stinks.

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0: Today's best music, 101.7 The One, Backstreet Boys, and Larger Than Life. You know, when I read some of these trends, it makes me very happy that I'm married and don't have to worry about the dating game anymore. Because as if it wasn't already bad enough, there's a new trend where guys are not showering or using deodorant before dates. Ladies, I'm sorry. This is on purpose. It's intentional. They're calling it pheromone maxing. And there's a bunch of those maxing trends out there. This might be the worst one, though. The idea is that you amplify your natural musk and become biologically irresistible. Experts have weighed in, thank goodness, to say, no, this is not an exact science. And studies on human pheromones have just been inconclusive. So it feels like the experts should have better things to focus on. But in this particular case, glad that they've weighed in. Some guys taking this, though, to the next level. They're not just boosting their pheromones by not showering. They're also wearing unwashed shirts. So then you're dirty and dirty. It might be the most gross form of courting I've ever heard, but it actually gets worse. They're also drinking their own pee to sweat out toxins. I hate everything about this, but to the sweaty guys that are doing it, good luck.
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6: Environment Canada has issued an orange severe thunderstorm warning for Huron and Perth counties. A very powerful storm is moving through our region right now with wind speeds over 110 kilometers per hour in some areas. A tornado warning is in effect for northern Huron County. Showers and thunderstorms continuing this evening. Overnight low is 18. Chance of showers tomorrow, high 24. Cloudy on Friday and Saturday with highs near 24.

0: Today's best music, 101.7 The One Talk. Britney Spears back there. And Simple Plan 2, countdown is on. Those guys going to be at Sabal Speedway on Saturday night, part of Sabal Beach Party that gets underway on Friday. Flo Rida also going to be one of the headliners. If you want all the details, SabalBeachParty.com is where to go. What better way to spend the long Labor Day weekend than by wrapping up summer in style, checking out some incredible acts. Dude, all three nights are totally stacked. Can't wait for this show. That's going to do it for me, Jay Stevens. Enjoy the rest of your Wednesday. We'll be back to do this all over again tomorrow, too.
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0: 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Sentencing dates are now tentatively set for a Holmesville youth who confessed to first-degree murder of an 11-year-old girl in 2024. The accused appeared by video court yesterday, where October 13th, 14th, and 16th were blocked off for the potential sentencing hearing. However, court proceedings do hinge on a court-ordered psychological assessment. Justice Mark Garson says the sentencing will take priority over other cases given the severity of the crime, provided the evaluation is ready. Both sides are scheduled to meet virtually again on September 29th to confirm the status. The youth has been in custody 26 months following his arrest in July of 2024. A case of strangles has been confirmed in a standard bred foal at a Gray County farm. The Equine Disease Communication Center says the four-month-old colt began showing symptoms on August 24th, including respiratory distress and a lymph node abscess. The foal is recovering. The number of other horses potentially exposed is unknown. Relief at the pumps is staying around a little longer. The federal government is expected to extend its fuel tax break through January 31st, 2027, originally set to expire right after Labor Day. The tax break saves drivers 10 cents a liter on regular gas and 4 cents on diesel. The finance minister is making the official announcement in Ottawa today. He cited ongoing global supply pressures and rising oil costs. The Bank of Canada is holding its key interest rate steady once again. In its announcement this morning, the central bank held its benchmark overnight rate at 2.25% for a seventh consecutive decision. Officials point to ongoing trade friction with the U.S. and high energy costs driven by the conflict in Iran as major drivers of global economic uncertainty. While Canada's economy saw solid growth in the second quarter, persistent inflation around 3% keeps the central bank cautious. Today's rate hold means borrowing costs and variable mortgage rates will remain unchanged for now. The bank's next policy decision is scheduled for October 28th. The gates to 7 Huron County Farms will be open to the public later this month. The Fall Farm Frolic, a self-guided exploration of local agriculture, will take place from 10 a.m. to 4 p.m. September 19th. The free event will allow people to meet farmers, learn how food is grown, see animals up close, and shop for local products. This year, people can get a behind-the-scenes look at the Weth Mushrooms Farm, Bayfield Lavender Farm, Harmony Longhorns, Grover's Family Farm and Pumpkin Patch, Maelstrom Winery, the Millette Family Farm, and Meeting Place Organic Farm. In addition to the farm tours, many of the locations will also be running special arts programming by the Huron Arts and Heritage Network. A downloadable event map and complete list of participating farms and programming can be found on Ontario's West Coast Fall Farm Frolic webpage. 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
4: The Toronto Raptors can now move ahead with a proposed trade to bring Kawhi Leonard back to Toronto after the NBA declined to suspend him or void his contract. The league instead handed the Los Angeles Clippers severe penalties for salary cap violations, stripping the team of 5 first-round draft picks and issuing a $30 million fine. Toronto and Los Angeles had put trade talks on hold pending the investigation. The proposed deal would send Brandon Ingram, Grady Dick, and several draft picks to the Clippers for Leonard. Dylan Cease in a big spot for the Blue Jays tonight as they take on the Guardians in Cleveland. Jays now 2.5 games behind the Guardians for the final AL wildcard spot. Here tonight's game on AM 920 CKNX, first pitch at 6:40. Jays announced today that rookie Treya Savage is scheduled to throw a bullpen session on Friday, just 3 weeks after he had surgery on his knee. Huron County Fastball, 2 games tonight in Moncton with the hometown Muskrats hosting Milverton at 7, followed by another game against the Walton Brewers. In Brussels, the Tigers are home to the Mitchell Mets at 8:30, and Tiger Woods has pled no contest.

0: confessed to reckless driving after a rollover crash near his Florida home in March. For CKNX Sports, I'm Adam Bell.
1: Showers and thunderstorms continue until late this evening. They could possibly be severe with a continued chance of showers and thunderstorms right through the night and a low of 18. Cloudy tomorrow, hot and humid with a high of 24 and a low near 16. For Friday, cloudy, high 24, low 15, and continuing cloudy on Saturday, high of 24 and a low near 13. Currently, it's 25 degrees.
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7: Lots of rain expected this evening and overnight, up to 25 millimeters in some areas. Chance of thunderstorms overnight as well, as the low drops to 18. Chance of showers tomorrow, high 24. Cloudy on Friday and Saturday, with highs near 24.

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3: 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Are you with us? Are you present? It is a beautiful thing. There's so many things flourish in the summer, but some I wish would flourish a bit less, like cockroaches. If you've got them invading your home, there's a surprising household item they love. 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
1: Sisney, Tanya, the back room. You know, I was thinking about what should you bring to today? And that is something positive. And it's kind of distilled down to, you know, like I do really enjoy, I'm curious. I do like to talk to strangers. I will see somebody in a store. I'll ask them questions. I'll see somebody in the Uber, the driver. I'll ask them questions. I will talk to anybody, really, and ask them questions.
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1: 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Be the reason why today somebody has a better day. Compliment them. Show interest in them. Because you don't know what they're going through, but you could be the reason that they have a better day.
2: Right. Or it turns it around for them.
1: Yeah. And it could be a simple thing of just listening, showing interest, asking about their, complimenting them, whatever it is. We could really be the reason someone's day is better.
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0: So I don't know if you have cockroaches, but everybody does. You know what they love? Cardboard.
1: Ew.
0: Cockroaches can eat it. They get to it. They leave pheromones in it. They basically love cardboard. So if you got that lying around, they're coming for that. Just be aware that that's feeding the cockroaches.
1: Gross. What about boxes in your garage? That's the whole thing.
0: That's it. That's what I'm talking about.
2: Amazon packages that you just let sit at your front
0: cardboard.
2: Door.
0: They love cardboard.
1: Ew.
0: Today's quote, there is a future version of you absolutely begging you to enjoy where you are right now. Stop. Enjoy it. Be the reason.
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11: Lots of rain expected this evening and overnight, up to 25 millimeters in some areas. Chance of thunderstorms overnight as well, as the low drops to 18. Chance of showers tomorrow, high 24. Cloudy on Friday and Saturday with highs near 24.

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For decades, it seems like Tupac's 1996 murder in Vegas would go unsolved and unpunished. But on Monday, a jury found Dwayne Davis guilty of orchestrating the crime stemming from a confrontation in a casino earlier that night. What was in the evidence that made the jury return with a guilty verdict? You can search Tupac for a breakdown on the trial on airwithryan.com.